0: Music Radio. The best music in town.
1: Spill the beans on the table, I always say.

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0: 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Digits.
1: Yeah.
0: Old rocking chair got the father.
1: I show his beat.
0: You can't lay by his side.
1: Can't even pick that up no more.
0: I ain't got no water, father.
1: Well, you better start running.
0: You're gonna tan my hide.
1: You said it, you said it.
0: You can't get from this cabin.
1: No, I done been wise,
0: no, father. But you ain't going nowhere. You sitting here grabbing.
1: Yeah.
0: You're grabbing.
1: Yeah.
0: You're grabbing the flies round the old rocking chair.
1: Sure is bothersome.
0: Rocking chair. Remember old Aunt Harriet?
1: Yeah, long in heaven she be. Let's see.
0: Way up in heaven she be.
1: I hope.
0: Fetch me a chariot, a chariot.
1: I've got to ride.
0: End of the time, trouble I've seen.
1: Yes.

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In World War II, the average age of the combat soldier was 26. In Vietnam, he was 19.

Queen Sunem. Coming in my rollers. 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

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I never saw it until I was actually in it. You really gotta be in it to understand what it's like. But you always gotta, people always gotta see you smile. You always gotta put on that fake, you know what I'm saying? Like,

Yellow Mongo's Hi-Fi, champion sound from out of Glasgow. Selassie, I know, so we don't like intrusion. Music are the final solution. May I show them now about the conclusion? This one come without reaction. This one come like a fraction. Bosses.

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0: 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Give me a call, man. We're getting ready to step out to the Fox Hills Mall right now, but it's Monday morning, about a quarter to 11. Peace.
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